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1: Mark Zuckerberg from Facebook has been on the hot seat as of late, and not only in courtrooms, but in his very own California neighborhood. 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
2: 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So tomorrow morning, I have this rowdy recommendation for you. 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
1: Yummy, yummy, yummy, I got love in my tummy.
2: Yeah, we do have food news today. Pernod Ricard, the maker of Jameson whiskey, says they are experiencing weaker sales here in the United States of America. So their promotions and marketing department is now working hard behind the scenes to figure out how to activate a second St. Patrick's Day. Buzz Balls knows its fan base well, so they are collaborating with Pop-Tarts on s'mores and brown sugar cinnamon flavored canned cocktails. Just like the toaster pastries, the drink feels like a bad idea and a good idea all at the same time. Oh, and I know this is kind of heavy. When asked, what would you choose for your last meal? The majority of people in 28 states said a nice, thick, juicy steak. I presume in the rest of the states, the answer was a reprieve from the governor.
0: You're Riding with Rowdy
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1: Mark Zuckerberg, you know, the head honcho of Facebook, Instagram, and the Meta Corporation, has reportedly spent more than $110 million buying 11 homes in his Palo Alto neighborhood. And all that renovating is driving his neighbors nuts. They've complained for years about the construction noise, the blocks

0: streets, even massive underground additions that they call bunkers. But Zuckerberg is trying to keep the peace by giving neighbors these noise-canceling headphones, sparkling wine on occasion, and Krispy Kreme donuts. Because nothing says, hey, sorry about the jackhammer, quite like a glazed donut and a Bose headset.
1: It's Riding with Rowdy.
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1: 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The 2027 color of the year is already here, and experts in interior aesthetics say it's a calming neutral that falls somewhere between moss and olive with brown undertones. Color experts say its organic warmth creates a sense of calm and renewal, making every room feel inviting and livable. You're curious, the name of this color is grounded. But when you peel away all the fluff and the puff and the descriptive details, it's still just light green.
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4: 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Okay, next up is the Falcon. Oh, all right. 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Why, I think we've found the fastest... Let's watch in slow motion.
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1: A 20-year-old guy in China learned a very important lesson. Watching medical dramas on the TV does not make you a doctor. See, his dad took a tumble while they were playing basketball in the driveway, and apparently he broke his arm. But instead of heading to the hospital, Junior pulled up a YouTube tutorial on how to set a broken arm and gave it one big dramatic yank. How'd that work out? Well, Dad ended up in the hospital with multiple compound fractures. Real doctors say he'll be all right, he will recover. Son, meanwhile, has been asked to stop watching Grey's Anatomy before somebody needs a kidney transplant.
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And tomorrow morning at 9:45, keyboardist Dean Sams reveals their big hit. 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

I can kill a deer or a buffalo. Just my arrow and my hickory bow. From 100 yards, don't you know? 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
1: Respected, revered, redheaded. This is Rowdy Yates reporting.
2: NASA has successfully launched their new Nancy Grace Space Telescope on Sunday. This thing has the precision of the Hubble telescope, but at a field of view 100 times larger and can scan 1,000 times faster. Just think of it as the outer space version of a flock camera. You want to buy a camel? There's an app for that. It's called Hein Al Khalij, which actually translates to Gulf Camels. It's a digital marketplace for buying, selling, and auctioning camels with more than 15,000 users on board. And I don't even want to know why. Oh, and if you think your marriage is on a strong foundation, think again. 25% of married people say they would divorce their spouse if they won the lottery. The other 75%, well, apparently they have not had this discussion.
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1: You think you were having a bad day? A woman in New Zealand collapsed in a supermarket parking lot and went into cardiac arrest. Thankfully, a stranger was nearby. He performed CPR. She was revived and rushed immediately to the hospital. Here's the bad part, though. Her car remained in the parking lot longer than the 90-minute limit, so she was issued an $80 parking ticket. Well, after learning what happened, the parking company agreed to reduce that fine to just $30, and the supermarket then stepped in and paid the remaining balance. Apparently, having a heart attack is an acceptable excuse, but only after the store manager validates.
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1: If you are single and ready to mingle, you better stick with me because I've got something very vital for you. Because I don't want you to make a rookie mistake. Most dating couples agree that a first date really should be held at a nicer sit-down restaurant. And to ensure your meal goes well, I actually ran across a list of the top first date meal choices. And here they are in no certain order. Roasted chicken breast, grilled salmon, seared steak, or filet mignon. Ooh la la. And you got to admit that most of those really do sound delicious. But do you realize not a single one of them is even on the happy hour menu at Hooters?
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1: Before we go, I'm curious if you have heard the news that there was history made in Miami at the 75th annual Miss USA pageant. Justice Kelly of Virginia was crowned Miss USA 2026 on Friday night, and she became the first mother, the first married woman, and the first woman in her 30s to ever win that prestigious national title. I don't know about you, but me, I hope that at least one of her prizes was a brand new minivan.
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1: We have a special edition of our Tech Check today, and it is big news that you may have completely missed. Monday was Tim Cook's last day as the CEO of Apple, and John Ternus is now at the helm. And if you think starting your new job was intimidating, how about this? One analyst at Bank of America estimates that Apple's market cap grew $32 million per hour, every hour, for the 15 years that Tim Cook was the CEO. Can you imagine the pressure? I mean, there's nothing like starting a new job where maintain $3 trillion is on your first day orientation checklist.
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Lone Star headlines the Obet Zucchini Fest Sunday night. And tomorrow morning at 9:45, keyboardist Dean Sams reveals the big hit he does not look forward to playing every night. 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
1: On this episode of Science Stuff, we're examining the fastest things on the planet, like the cheetah. It can reach a land speed of over... Probably having an off day happens to everybody, but here is the American race car. People love the thrill of the... 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Oh, all right. 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Why, I think we've found the fastest. Let's watch in slow motion.
2: Hi, it's Alex the Friendly.

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1: Columbus.
2: Good morning, I'm Mark Neuse. Here are some of the stories we're following. The heat wave is continuing. In fact, the National Weather Service has extended the heat advisory through tomorrow night. High of 94 today and the 90s again tomorrow. Details are coming up from the Weather Center. Police activity continues in Lancaster after reports of gunshots overnight at a house on the southwest side of that city. Police and SWAT officers were still on the scene on Whitty Street. They've been there since about 4 o'clock this morning. No word yet on any arrests or any injuries. It appears Ohioans won't get to see a debate between the candidates for governor. Republican Vivek Ramaswamy says he accepted debate invitations from both CNN and a Cincinnati TV station. Then Democrat Amy Acton's campaign put out a release saying she would not debate Ramaswamy. Usually when the governor's seat is open, both candidates will debate. The last gubernatorial debate in Ohio was in 2018. The Columbus City Attorney's Office is shutting down the Broadway Court apartments on the west side because of repeated code violations and drug activity. Officials say 16 squatters were found living in the Hilltop complex last week with various drugs. Now, tenants in 5 other units are expected to be moved out by September 14th. As work continues on the new $2 billion John Glenn Airport terminal, those who use the existing terminal will see some changes next week. Starting Wednesday, a new terminal approach road will be open, and there will be a new detour out of the parking garage. Officials say the crews will soon be enclosing the new terminal and installing its massive skylight. It's expected to be open by late 2028 or early 2029. Also, the entrance to the Franklin County Government Complex is moving next week as demolition begins on the former downtown jail. Starting on Tuesday, access to 365 South High Street will be closed. The new main entrance will be at 373 South High. Sunny and very hot today with a high of 94. Clear tonight, the low 72. Chance of thunderstorms tomorrow and 91. 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
3: 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Week one of the college football season kicks off tonight. There are two top 25 teams in action. Number 21 Utah will host Idaho, while number 25 Missouri entertains Arkansas Pine Bluff. Ohio State remains a 50-point favorite over Ball State on Saturday. Baseball, the Reds claim their rubber match against the San Diego Padres with a 7-3 win at Great American Ballpark. Brandon Williamson earned the victory. Cincinnati has taken 3 of the last 4 and has today off. The Guardians were blown out by the Toronto Blue Jays 11-0 at Progressive Field. Joey Cantillo was tagged with the loss. Cleveland will try to win the rubber match this afternoon. The Clippers extended their winning streak to 5 games after taking down Iowa 6-2 in Huntington Park. Columbus will continue its 6-game series this evening at 6:35 on Fox Sports 920. And a half dozen NHL teams will broadcast their in-market games on Prime Video this season. That includes the Columbus Blue Jackets. The team will offer packages to fans through the streaming giant. The move comes as the NHL takes over production and distribution of local games. I'm Rick Adams from the Columbus Clipper Sports Desk, powered by Great Lakes Hyundai.
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17: See our special guest on my shirt today?
18: Yes, you're very Ohio today.
17: That is Rutherford B. Hayes.
18: You represent Delaware so well. I love it. No, like, I mean, no, truly, like, you love Delaware, and I love that.
17: Who wears a shirt with Rutherford B. Hayes on it?
18: I would.
17: I mean, come on. It's Kirsch and Emily.
18: I would.
17: Classic Hit Country 103.9 The Maverick. It's 75 again this morning. It was so hot yesterday. It's going to be the same today.
18: Yes. It's, I honestly kept thinking about what you said yesterday, how I'm responsible, and I do agree.
17: You are.
18: I'm so sorry, Ohio.
17: It is, again, soupy today.
18: Oh, stop. Why?
17: Thanks to you.
18: Why are we

0: Using violence this morning, Kurt.
1: Soupy. That's what it is. Outside. That's the word that drives her crazy. You can say moist around this woman all day and she doesn't care. But soupy?
0: That one and I'm not telling you the other one that drives you crazy.
1: Oh no, you have to tell me the other one. We can't move on until you tell me.
0: Stop it. Oh, okay. The word raw. Stop. I don't like that.
1: Raw, okay.
0: That you just did that. That you put the station at jeopardy. You're so mean. You're such a bully.
1: Travis Tritt after Joe D. Messina. Hey, bully, what? Stop. Yo, mom.

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1: Hey, so I've started writing down all the names you give people.
0: Yeah?
1: I've never heard that one before, so I got to make sure I don't forget that one.
0: Double T's a good one. Travis Tritt.
1: Yeah, would other people know who you're talking about, though?
0: I don't know. If you're talking out of Travis Tritt, it's pretty easy to figure out, though.
1: That's true.
0: Right?
1: That's true. Double T.
0: All right. I'm Kirsch. There's Emily. What'd you get into last night? Let me guess. Toddler shenanigans.
1: So hot yesterday.
0: It's going to be same way today.
1: I know. I'm not here for it. No. The toddler thing. He's loving and then he's mean and then he's loving again and then he's mean. He won't go to sleep, Kirsch. I don't understand. He just wants to jump on his bed.
0: And he's just mean?
1: Yeah, but he's so cute.
0: I don't know how, I have teenage girls, you have a toddler, and you're the one who's like, my child is mean. My girls are good.
1: You remember that phase. But yeah. Also, he's the sweetest thing ever. It's just, he's a Sour Patch Kid. That's what they're called.
0: A Sour Patch Kid?
1: Yeah, you've never

0: heard of that?
1: Those are delicious.
0: Okay, well, don't eat my kid. That sounds
1: bad.
0: I'm not
1: going to know, like, the candies, though.
0: Oh, they're okay.
1: Love them. But no, they're delicious.
0: They're sweet, and then they're sour. You know, that's how a toddler is.
1: Oh, okay. Is that how they got their names? The candy?
0: I don't know. Maybe.
1: That's the first time I've ever heard this in my life. I like it.
0: Okay. Well, yeah. So, no. And then, you know, I'm delaying packing for our trip this weekend. I don't know if I'm still going to see you, though. Remember you said we'll see if we run into each other?
1: Yeah, we're not going to. So, my daughter has a concussion. So, you had a soccer game the other night. Took a mean header. Got a concussion. And we were going to go to Cedar Point this weekend.
0: Mm-hmm.
1: You know, big
0: weekend.
1: We
0: would not be in the same place.
1: No, we would not. We'd be across the lake from each other, though, sort of. But, yeah, so we canceled that trip. We were going to go up there, stay at the Breakers. Mrs. Kirsch and I were probably going to overindulge at the beach bar. And the kids were going to go to Cedar Point. But you can't be riding Top Thrill 2 with a concussion. So we're going... trying to figure out what to do this Labor Day weekend.
0: I have plenty of ideas.
1: Well, yeah, I don't like not a festival or something, like maybe somewhere to go, something out of the ordinary.
0: Go to the Clippers game tomorrow. It's Blue Jackets night.
1: There's a ton going on around town. Yeah, so we could maybe get into some of that. We'll see what we do. We kind of feel like going somewhere or doing something kind of out of the ordinary that doesn't involve, you know, roller coasters and that kind of stuff. But we have to be able to take our dog if we do an overnight because we canceled it. You know, it's just a big mess. So we don't know what we're going to do. We might just sit at the house and I might
0: drink
1: beer and look at the sky. I don't know.
0: And text me random obscene things going, we should do this, we should do that.
1: Obscene?
0: Obscene, yes.
1: I don't know if that was the right word to use. I do not text you obscene things.
0: No, you don't. I realized that after I said that. Some wild ideas, theories, I don't know.
1: That's much better. Yeah, obscene sounds like a
0: yeah, I know. I realized that first.
1: Something like that. I do not send those to you.
0: No, you don't.
1: And you're welcome for all future instances where I will not. Clint Black,
0: I swear I've heard that used like that.
1: And Alan Jackson are all on the way. It's Kirsch and Emily. Didn't know we were going here this morning.
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0: All right, it is time for Emily's obscene question of the day. Classic
1: I know,
0: country,
1: like,
0: 103.9 The Maverick.
1: It's just one of those things I've said there. I was like, why did I say that?
0: She said I was texting her obscene things, and I'm like, I don't think that word means what you think
1: it means. No, I know what it means. I just am not thinking right, okay? Anyways, my question of the day is not obscene. I have a question, this because I think our answers are very different here. When you can't remember the name of someone you're talking to, what do you usually do?
0: Well, first of all, let me tell you what happens.
1: Mm-hmm.
0: Right, before I give you my answer to that.
1: Okay.
0: Are you going to give me yours as well?
1: Yeah, of course.
0: So when I meet someone, you know, I'll be like, hey, how you doing? I'm Kirsch. And they may as well just say back to me, hi, my name is... because that's how it sounds in my head. I don't remember names when I meet people. Ever.
1: Yeah, I'm better with faces than names, for sure.
0: Same. I need to get better with that. When I don't remember somebody's name, I find... Here's my trick. I find someone that I find a way to introduce to that person.
1: You do that too?
0: Is that what you do?
1: Yes, I thought you would be different.
0: No, I honestly
1: thought you were going to say, like, you just walk away.
0: Like, Mrs. Kirsch will be there or whatever.
1: Yeah.
0: And like, I'll be like, okay, I just met this person. They told me their name and I forget. And then I'm like, honey, come over here. And I'm like, this is Mrs. Kirsch. And then they say, hi, my name's Bob. And I'm like, Bob. And then I forget their name the second time.
1: Yeah. I've had you do that for me before.
0: Oh,
1: I think
0: have
1: I've done
0: I?
1: It for you.
0: Have yeah. I been a victim of that?
1: Yes. Yes, you have. I'm glad you remember the situation.
0: Oh, well, I didn't know you were doing that to me.
1: I didn't want to say something wrong. Like, I thought this person's name was one thing and it wasn't. And I forget where we were. But it's just, you know, I don't want to disrespect someone.
0: At what point do you get to the... at what point is it where it's too long that you've known the person or talked to the person where it's impossible to say, you know, I forget your name? Because I'll do that sometimes if it's...
1: I've never done that, but that reminds me. I ran into someone I went to high school with and I did not know their name.

0: I did not remember it at all. So I sent like a, this is so creepy. I sent a picture to my best friend and I was like, who is this? And luckily, sure, her memory's great. That's why she's a teacher.
1: Oh, okay. So she knew.
0: And yes. And I was like, oh, okay, that makes sense. And yes. So it's teamwork, you know?
1: So
0: that's what we get from this, teamwork.
1: You found this thing in here that said almost half of people, when they do that, when they forget somebody's name, they just avoid using their name and hope to remember. Hey, buddy.
0: Yeah.
1: Hey, champ. How you doing?
0: I mean, you can get far in a conversation without using someone's name.
1: 25% tell them you've forgotten.
0: I do love the honesty part, but I would still feel very bad.
1: 15% say they try to get the person or someone else to say it, which is our trick.
0: Mm-hmm. Yes, yes. Or 5%
1: say something else.
0: When is that 5%? Like, what is the something else?
1: I have absolutely is there a different name? No idea.
0: Yeah.
1: It's Kirsch and Emily, Classic Hit Country, 103.9 The Maverick.

0: takes a maverick to play more than the same 20 songs over and over. Classic hit country.
1: And lots of it.
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0: must be love. So what are we talking about here? Because you said right before we went on air, you said something like, Kirsch, did you see this new thing that's watching you? What's watching me now?
1: Think of the craziest thing that you would never expect to be watching you, but it soon will be.
0: Oh, I have no idea. Like,
1: because we all joke everything is watching us because it is. But, you know, something you probably never even thought of.
0: I have no idea. What is it?
1: Your toothbrush.
0: Your toothbrush? What?
1: Yeah. Dyson, you know.
0: What are you eating, by the way? That sounds delicious.
1: No, I'm not eating it anymore. I'm done.
0: Oh, I thought you were eating some.
1: Yeah. No, not anymore. But it was a banana.
0: So the toothbrush is watching you?
1: Yes. Dyson has unveiled a new high-tech toothbrush with a built-in camera.
0: Oh, it's not watching you, though. I saw that.
1: I think it's watching. Everything is watching you with a camera.
0: Well, it says that it's supposed to be looking at your teeth as you brush. And when it sees food stuck in there, it starts like shooting out mouthwash and happiness or something.
1: And then you're going to be targeted for ads for mouthwash and floss and all of that.
0: Well,
1: and dentists, probably.
0: That's probably it.
1: So it is watching you. Dyson, of course, has the goal is to help people floss more consistently. My hygienist does that. I do not ever want to disappoint her in life. So I have that in the back of my mind to floss. So that's really what you just need. You don't need a fancy AI toothbrush, in my opinion.
0: What else I saw? There was a lady who I guess sued her husband, or now her ex-husband, because she caught him cheating on her Roomba camera. So why do Roombas have a camera?
1: Does yours?
0: No. Ours, they probably have them like underneath to see what they're going to.
1: That's not going to help my case of trying to get one.
0: Her Roomba had a camera in it where she could like open the app and like watch it clean around the house or whatever. And she caught her husband nude with some lady walking around the house. I just saw that story the other day and I was like,
1: that's
0: okay.
1: Insane, but also good for her.
0: Good for her.
1: Yes, but that's also crazy.
0: What do you think about flock cameras? Like, everybody's going crazy about those.
1: No, I'm not really a fan. So,
0: I understand the thought behind them, right?
1: Yeah, but I'm not really a fan.
0: I'm not a fan either, but then I also see the other side of the argument where it's like, hey, you know what? They're putting them on public roads, and on a public road, it's a public road.
1: I do too, but it's the issue with them going into the car, like you could see in the car and stuff. But also, regardless, I'm the one who's always worried that Matt Bruning's going to see me driving horribly and make fun of me on ODOT. So really, I feel like we're being watched regardless, right?
0: Oh, you're being watched everywhere. All of us are. You can't go anywhere.
1: And also, let's be honest, Kirsch, I probably don't even realize they're there.

0: You're right, yeah. The flock cameras?
1: And yes.
0: My favorite are the ones you go into, like, the razor aisle in the shaving aisle in Walmart, and they've got the, like, little TV up there that's like, you're being watched.
1: Yeah. We've been watched since, what, the 80s, 90s?
0: Everywhere, yeah.
1: Yeah. So, I don't know. I don't know. I mean.
0: Oh, that's the wrong music. We're going to leave it go, though.
1: Regardless, one day, let's hope that I do not end up on the news for my driving.
0: You may.
1: Actually, that's my goal.
0: I'm going to say it's about a 70% chance that you do
1: Thank you.
0: Some point.
1: I hear it all the time.
0: All right. So, Zucchini Fest giveaway. We've got some tickets for you this morning.
1: I just forgot. We have to talk about something I saw was kind of back in Columbus.
0: I can't wait to find out what that is. Squirrel. 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

All right, so this is another instance of people just can't leave well enough alone. A change that people on social media are saying they want to make to our calendar. We're talking about getting rid of 12 months. Well, hold on. I've got that just after 7 o'clock. 103.9 The Maverick.

0: I'm Mark News. Here are some of the stories we're following. The heat wave continues with the heat advisory extended until tomorrow night. We're expecting highs today of 94 and 91 tomorrow. Complete details are coming up in just a minute in the forecast from the Weather Center. Police activity is continuing in Lancaster after reports of gunshots overnight at a house on the southwest side of that city. Police and SWAT officers are still on the scene on Whitty Street. They took a woman and three children out of that house, and they say they're looking for 44-year-old Joseph Smith. There are no reports of anybody being hurt. It appears Ohioans will not get to see a debate between the candidates for governor. Republican Vivek Ramaswamy says he accepted a debate invitation from CNN and another from a Cincinnati TV station. But Democrat Amy Acton's campaign put out a release later in the day yesterday saying that she would not debate Ramaswamy. Usually when the governor's seat is open, the candidates will debate. The Columbus Zoo is getting another major donation to help build a new aquarium. The Worthington Companies Foundation and the McConnell Foundation are giving $10 million. It's the second largest charitable contribution in zoo history. Design work is complete, with construction of the new aquarium expected to begin next year. Several Ohio colleges are ranking among the nation's top party schools. Niche ranks the University of Dayton fourth in the country. Ohio State came in seventh, Ohio University 20th, and Miami 21st. The top three party schools in the nation are said to be Florida State, Tulane, and Wisconsin. The FBI is probing a data breach that may have exposed millions of U.S. driver's licenses. Yesterday, the Bureau says it was looking into a new report about a site on the dark web that is selling digital scans of millions of driver's licenses from people in the U.S. and Canada. The forecast, hot again today, sunshine in 94. Clear tonight, the low 72. Partly cloudy, a chance of storms tomorrow in 91. I'm Mark Newsom, 103.9 The Maverick.
1: 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Week one of the college football season kicks off tonight. There are two top 25 teams in action. Number 21 Utah will host Idaho, while number 25 Missouri entertains Arkansas Pine Bluff. Ohio State remains a 50-point favorite over Ball State on Saturday. Baseball, the Reds claim their rubber match against the San Diego Padres with a 7-3 win at Great American Ballpark. Brandon Williamson earned the victory. Cincinnati has taken three of the last four and has today off. The Guardians were blown out by the Toronto Blue Jays 11-0 at Progressive Field. Joey Cantillo was tagged with the loss. Cleveland will try to win the rubber match this afternoon. The Clippers extended their winning streak to five games after taking down Iowa 6-2 in Huntington Park. Columbus will continue its six-game series this evening at 6:35 on Fox Sports 920. And a half dozen NHL teams will broadcast their in-market games on Prime Video this season. That includes the Columbus Blue Jackets. The team will offer packages to fans through the streaming giant. The move comes as the NHL takes over production and distribution of local games. I'm Rick Adams from the Columbus Clipper Sports Desk, powered by Great Lakes Hyundai.
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15: 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And there we go.
16: It's showtime.
17: All right, so coming up on the 17th, comedian Derek Stroop is going to be at Mershon Auditorium, and we've got some tickets
18: just
17: this
18: for your
17: hour
18: anniversary.
17: For you. I know. Thank goodness he planned his show around me and Mrs. Kirsch.
18: You are a fan, boy.
17: If you want to win your way into that, it's going to be around 7:40. I love the fact that yesterday I brought up this story about the Wheel of Fortune announcer, Jim Thornton, and how he was arrested after an American Airlines flight. And you went down some sort of rabbit hole trying to figure out what was going on with him.
18: Yeah, so I'm going to provide some updates.
17: Oh, I can't wait.
18: Good. It's going to be riveting.
17: All right, that's all coming up this hour with Kirsch and Emily.

0: rabbit hole trying to figure out what was going on with him.
1: Yeah, so I'm going to provide some updates.
0: Oh, I can't wait.
1: Good. It's going to be riveting.
0: All right, that's all coming up this hour with Kirsch and Emily. 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

0: It is. It's soupy, Emily. Soupy.
1: Why are you so mean to me? Soupy. I am so nice to you.
0: That's what the weather's
1: on most
0: like.
1: Days.
0: Hey, I heard Andrew Buckmichael on ABC6 this morning use that term to describe this morning's weather. And if a blazing hot meteorologist says it, then I'm going with it.
1: You know who doesn't say it? Phil Kelly.
0: Oh, he says it all the time. Excuse me, who?
1: Oh, you know you've permanently, like, put this in my brain, right? Okay. Anytime I talk to him, it's kind of disturbing.
0: Oh.
1: Let's talk about the dumbest idea yet you have.
0: Okay.
1: Not you have, but you found.
0: Okay, so yeah, I found this idea here. People, there is a social media post that's going viral. And some people say that it is dumb that our 12 months each have different lengths. You know, some days are 31, some days are 30. February's okay. Bizarre.
1: People have a lot of time on their hands.
0: I know. I don't know why we're arguing about this. But millions of people saw this post. It attracted 40,000 likes and comments. And even more if you include the accounts sharing it. But here's a rundown of what people want to do. They say 365, the number of days in a year, is equally divisible by 73. So they want 5 equal months of 73 days.
1: Okay.
0: So basically what? February, April, August, October, and December?
1: How would I restart every month with I got it this month. I'm going to get my crap together.
0: Well, you'd have 73 days to get your crap together. Why not 73 months of 5 days each?
1: So what about the people with the birthdays? No, this person's dumb.
0: It's a
1: like
0: ton
1: that
0: of
1: makes
0: people.
1: No sense. It's never going to happen, obviously. But that, like, can you imagine saying you had a kid born in August?
0: Jaugust?
1: Jaugust.
0: I would totally screw you up with your whole
1: Jaugust 73rd.
0: Winter sweats.
1: Summerween.
0: Summerween.
1: That's a word
0: that's
1: you can't stand.
0: It's not because it's uncomfortable. It's just weird, and it makes me think of swamp crotch.

0: summer ween. It's 100 yeah. degrees every day. I'm out here with summer ween.
1: Next year, I'm going to go all out for summer ween. Just you wait.
0: No, you're not. I'll turn your mic off. But yeah, so you don't like this idea?
1: No. This idea is weird and horrible. And can you imagine saying you were born on April 23rd?
0: April?
1: Or not 23rd. Like, what, 55? How do you say that? April 55?
0: April 55th.
1: 55th. April. Yeah, 55 sounds better.
0: What's your birthday? It's October 63rd.
1: Yeah. Like, that's weird.
0: I don't know why anybody. Why do people? See, you know what? People
1: just need to go outside. They posted for us to talk about it like this.
0: People need to go outside and just enjoy fresh air. They're staring at their phones too much, and then they come up with crap like this.
1: Like, those are their thoughts. Those are their questions of the day. You thought mine were bad.
0: And again, why are we talking about 5 months of 73 days? Why not 73 months of 5 days?
1: Oh, you should go comment that.
0: You know what? I'm going to. I'm going to open up a whole new can of worms with these morons doing this.
2: Seeing some traffic.

0: And 161 eastbound between 62 and Beach Road. 33 west slows down through Canal Winchester as you're headed toward the south outer belt. We have a disabled vehicle on the ramp from Frank Road to 71 north. 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

0: me tell you something. There is nothing Emily loves more than a story where there aren't many details. And yesterday, I dropped this on you. The announcer, Jim Thornton from Wheel of Fortune, who is, you know, yes. I don't have the clip up right now, but as soon as you hear his voice, you're like, oh, yeah, that guy. He was arrested after an American Airlines flight. And yesterday, there were no details on this whatsoever. I guess the plane landed at LAX and he got off and there were police waiting for him because of something he did on the flight. And now Wheel of Fortune is going back and taking him off of previously recorded shows. I mean, it's weird. You dug into it, though. You went down a rabbit hole with this.
1: Yes. And I found absolutely nothing, which is even weirder. Like, Reddit doesn't even have the tea. Isn't that weird? It's kind of like... Anyway, so I have my own theories. You know, I love a good conspiracy. So he, are you ready for these?
0: Yeah.
1: What?
0: Well, hold on a second. So his attorney did say he didn't engage in any illegal contact or conduct and has not been charged with a crime. He remains suspended while it conducts an investigation.
1: That's the attorney's job.
0: And recasting his role, right?
1: Yeah. So that's the attorney's job, right? He didn't do anything. Anyways, I think it's weird. There's like nothing, like even what kind of allegation it is.
0: It doesn't. There's nothing. What did he do? I want to know what he did.
1: It's bizarre.

0: I have a couple theories.
1: Do you think he pooped his pants? And
0: no,
1: everybody got upset?
0: I think that he was about to out some things. Okay.
1: Okay. Like what?
0: Like, ooh. You know, that he found out Pat Sajak never actually left. That he lives underneath the wheel.
1: he lives underneath the wheel.
0: Yeah. He discovered Vanna White isn't actually turning the letters.
1: Well, she's not anymore. She just touches them.
0: Oh, does she?
1: Yeah.
0: Oh, that's not fun.
1: That started 25 years ago, 30 years ago, where she went from turning them to the touch board.
0: He discovered every puzzle is already solved before the show starts.
1: What?
0: Yeah. I don't know. These are just my theories and Reddit's. He was caught stealing vowels. That was another one on Reddit.
1: That's awesome. Well, I mean, listen, if they need a new announcer, Ryan Seacrest is the host. He should just announce.
0: My favorite, though, he found the warehouse where they keep all the bankrupt contestants' stuff. So, these are the only theories I've got because it's bizarre. Ryan Seacrest just didn't like him and wanted him.
1: We have to find out what. I thought of another one. What?
0: It's all your fault. You wanted the job.
1: I did.
0: You
1: want
0: set
1: the job.
0: It all up. Yeah. That's my theory. That's the one I'm going to stick with.
1: I'm not. The reason I didn't get the job is because all of their announcers, when they say Vanna White, they don't say white. They say white.
0: Maybe she requires that.
1: Maybe she does. Ryan Seacrest and Vanna White.
0: See?
1: Sounds like they just drank about 40 whiskeys. Well, why? Okay, so there you go. We know nothing about Jim Thornton. The more you don't know with Kirsch and Emily. Derek Stroop is going to be in town. We've got tickets for that show coming up in about 10 minutes.

0: We are headed toward Labor Day weekend, and Emily, you're leaving your house. I'm so proud of you.
1: Thank you. I'm proud of myself too, except I do leave my house, Kirsch. I just don't tell you every single time I do.
0: No.
1: You know what? I'm just going to send you my location, and so you could just see that I do leave my house.
0: I don't want that.
1: Why?
0: Are you driving or flying to your destination this weekend?
1: We're driving. Why would I fly to Detroit?
0: I don't
1: know. That would be like a waste of money.
0: I've flown to Detroit. The Detroit airport is very nice. Although it was just for a layover.
1: Was it a 10-minute flight?
0: Pretty much.
1: Like, you're up and then you're down. It's like a ride that you're paying a lot of money for. That sounds dumb.
0: Actually, they just drive the plane.
1: I figured.
0: You're going down 270. They're like, here we go. Up 23.
1: They get there quicker. Yeah.
0: There you go.
1: But
0: so you're headed to Detroit. When you do fly, are you an aisle seat, middle seat, window seat?
1: Window.
0: What's your favorite?
1: I'm a window girly because who likes the middle seat?
0: Nobody likes the middle seat.
1: No. I feel like trapped.
0: So why window versus aisle?
1: So I can look out the window.
0: Oh, all right.
1: It calms me. Yeah, why?
0: I like that.
1: Well,
0: I'm
1: I know why you
0: guy.
1: Like the aisle because you're tall.
0: Yeah, I'm like 11 feet tall, and
1: yes.
0: I can stick one leg out there until the flight attendant comes along with the cart, and it's like, my leg's out there, I'm feeling good, and then, oh, God, I just got hit.
1: And then thing. You're the problem, it's you.
0: Yep, I'm the problem. Derek Stroop is an aisle guy. Derek is one of my favorite comedians who is going to be at Mershon Auditorium on the 17th for my anniversary.
1: Yeah, he's coming just for you.
0: He is. And we've got your chance to win tickets right now to see Derek. Here's why he's an aisle guy.
2: My confidence comes.

0: comes from. I'm an aisle seat guy. I'm the captain of my row. It is my row. And people struggle with that, and I can break it down for you, okay? You want to go to the bathroom, you're going to have to talk to your boy first. And I'm going to work out something that we can all get behind. You want a snack? I'll hand you a Biscoff when I get to it. Because the flight attendant's going to give me a snack to give to my team when we're ready. When the plane lands, what do? Aisle seats. We stand up. It is our right and our privilege. Middle and window, they're going to try to act like it's a measurement of your character. They would stand if they could. Sometimes they try. They look like goblins under there. There's nowhere for them to go. Sometimes you'll get lucky and they'll bang their head, bang their head. I go, get back in there. You'll get off this plane when all the aisles do.
1: They look like goblins under there.
2: I picture you now saying, I'm the captain now.
1: I'm the captain of this
2: room. I'm the captain. Yes.
1: You must listen to me. You need anything.
2: I picture this is your attitude completely.
1: September 17th, Mershon Auditorium. 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
2: 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I think he's going to be a great time. I'm actually really excited to go.
1: All right, SEAT, 877-937-1039.
2: Spend your anniversary with you, Kirsch. Aren't you excited to have me and Mr. Emily?
1: Love fest at Mershon Auditorium.
2: Yes, with Derek.
1: It'll be good stuff. All right, let's see what's coming up. Oh, you know what? Every time we talk about things in Columbus that aren't there anymore, Kahiki comes up.
2: Yes, and I have something to tell you.
1: Is sort of back, is what we're finding out.
2: Yes.
1: All right, we've got those details after 8 o'clock.
3: Get some traffic on 670 West from 71 to the 3rd Street, 4th Street exit. 70 West heavy from Bryce Road to 270. We're slow on 33 East from 161 to 270. 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Starting September 7th, the new Line 30 ad updates to Line 1 are hitting the streets. 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

Dude in Texas, DoorDash driver, has been arrested for the worst DoorDash you could ever imagine. Wait till you hear what this guy did. Coming up at 8:30. 103.9 The Maverick.

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2: Good morning, I'm Mark.

News. Here are some of the stories we're following. Another broiling day today. 94 for the high, up to 91 tomorrow as the heat wave continues. Complete details coming up in just a minute in the forecast from the Weather Center. Feminist journalist and activist Gloria Steinem has died at age 92. A post this morning on her official Instagram account says Steinem died peacefully at her New York City home surrounded by loved ones. She was a leader of the women's movement starting in the 1950s and an outspoken advocate for pro-abortion rights. She was also the co-founder of Ms. Magazine. Gloria Steinem, dead at age 92. Police activity continues in Lancaster after reports of gunshots overnight at a house on the southwest side. Police and SWAT officers are still on the scene on Whitty Street. They took a woman and three children out of the house and are looking for a suspect. There are no

0: Campaign put out a release saying she would not debate Ramaswamy. Usually when the governor's seat is open, the candidates will debate. The Columbus City Attorney's Office is shutting down the Broadway Court Apartments on the west side because of repeated code violations and alleged drug activity. Officials say 16 squatters were found living in that hilltop complex last week with varying drugs on them. Now, tenants in five other units are expected to be moved out by September 14th. As the work continues on the new $2 billion John Glenn Airport terminal, those who use the existing terminal will see changes starting next week. Starting Wednesday, a new terminal approach road will be open, and there will be a new detour out of the parking garage. Officials say that the new terminal is expected to be open by late 2028 or early 2029. The heat wave continues, 94 for a high today. Thunderstorms possible tomorrow with a high of 91. I'm Mark Newsom, 103.9 The Maverick.
1: Sports is brought to you by Great Lakes Hyundai. Week one of the college football season kicks off tonight. There are two top 25 teams in action. Number 21 Utah will host Idaho, while number 25 Missouri entertains Arkansas Pine Bluff. Ohio State remains a 50-point favorite over Ball State on Saturday. Baseball, the Reds claim their rubber match against the San Diego Padres with a 7-3 win at Great American Ballpark. Brandon Williamson earned the victory. Cincinnati has taken three of the last four and has today off. The Guardians were blown out by the Toronto Blue Jays 11-0 at Progressive Field. Joey Cantillo was tagged with the loss. Cleveland will try to win the rubber match this afternoon. The Clippers extended their winning streak to five games after taking down Iowa 6-2 in Huntington Park. Columbus will continue its six-game series this evening at 6:35 on Fox Sports 920. And a half dozen NHL teams will broadcast their in-market games on Prime Video this season. That includes the Columbus Blue Jackets. The team will offer packages to fans through the streaming giant. The move comes as the NHL takes over production and distribution of local games. I'm Rick Adams from the Columbus Clipper Sports Desk, powered by Great Lakes Hyundai.
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6: 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It's Thursday, right?
3: It's just Thursday.
7: Just a regular Thursday.
8: Well, I, for one, am very excited about.
9: About this show.
10: Yep. Nothing to get excited about.
11: That's negative thinking.
12: I don't have time for that.
13: I'm just going to start talking. And there we go.
14: It's showtime.
15: So a few minutes ago, we gave away some Derek Strip tickets, and we will have another pair of those tomorrow. This hour,
16: yes,
15: we've got Zucchini Fest passes.
16: Yes, we got Z-Fest prize packs to give away. Yeah, and Kirsch is going to do it in a very special way.
15: Gang, gang. Here
16: we go.
15: Coming
16: up soon.
15: Wait, I am going to do it in a very special... Oh, I am going to do it in a very special way. That's
16: yes,
15: right.
16: Kirsch. Yes, Kirsch. Yes, you decided to play a game.
15: Country music lyrics in order to win your way into that. We've got to talk about Kahiki. You said Kahiki is back and everybody in Columbus has been begging for it. So Emily's got the deets in minutes on the Maverick.

0: All right, it's Kirsch and Emily, Classic Hit Country, 103.9 The Maverick. Every time we talk about things that aren't there anymore in Columbus, we get so many texts of places people miss. And it's always City Center and, you know, Wyandotte Lake days. Before it was Zumbezi Bay and stuff like that. But the one that comes up every time is...
1: Kahiki. And everybody, I don't really remember Kahiki for some reason. Like, I don't know. It's just not burned in my brain, but I know it was there. Does that make sense?
0: Yeah, yeah. And I remember it. It was awesome.
1: So, it's kind of coming back. This, like, I don't want to lie and say it is, but a limited time cocktail pop-up bar is called the Lost Kahiki. It is inspired by the legendary Kahiki Supper Club.
0: Oh.
1: And yeah, so as you know, it was Kahiki was one of the most celebrated tiki destinations in America. It was famous for the towering fireplace, tropical thunderstorms, handcrafted cocktails, and you know, you could escape to Kahiki.
0: It was seriously, so you would go in there and it was like you weren't in Columbus, Ohio anymore.
1: Yeah, it's crazy. But now there is a limited pop-up speakeasy, I guess you want to say, you know, inspired by Kahiki. And it's between, okay, I always say this wrong. What is it? Forno?
0: Forno, yeah.
1: Yeah, okay. So it's beneath Forno. And they do take reservations. That's what I was doing earlier. I was trying to find what day would work.
0: Oh.
1: Because I want to go.
0: Got it. Okay.
1: Yes. So yeah, like you can step into a little speakeasy and kind of go back in time, right?
0: That's pretty cool. All right.
1: I think it's cool, and I can't wait to go.
0: Is there a website or anything that you found? Nothing?
1: If you look at Open Table, you can just type in Kahiki, which is hard to spell. I just realized that.
0: Yeah. Yes. All right.
1: So, yeah. I found out about it on Instagram.
0: This weekend is the Zucchini Fest in Obetz.
1: Yes, it kicks off tomorrow, and then Saturday.

0: Saturday and Sunday and Monday. It's all weekend long. And tomorrow's the car show on Saturday. It is kicking off music-wise with North to Nashville at 6 o'clock. Then Easton Corbin and then Kit Moore. And I will be out there trying to make you guys honorary residents. You have to come find me around 4:30 and just say you're part of the Maverick fam. And maybe you'll get upgraded.
1: Here's how you're going to win
0: honorary
1: these things.
0: Resident.
1: So I have bleeped out a word in a classic hit country song.
0: You've had a lot of fun with this.
1: And I've replaced that word with zucchini. Whatever word I've replaced, you need to text that word to 877-937-1039. Here's today's clip. What word has been replaced with zucchini?

0: lots of lookers. I've even seen dancing girls and
1: zucchini. And we like. All right, there you go.
2: It gets me every time.
1: You almost choked.
2: Yes, every time.
1: I didn't think it was that funny, but that's that is one more time, just so you can hear it, and text the bleeped out zucchini word, whatever word is supposed to be there, to 877-937-1039.
0: I've seen short skirts. We've got high techs. Blue-collared boys and rednecks. We got lovers. Lots of lookers. I've even seen dancing girls and
1: zucchini.
0: And we like.
1: All right. We'll reveal the correct answer next and pick a winner here soon. It's Kirsch and Emily, Classic Hit Country, 103.9 The Maverick.
3: There's an accident on 71 North after 670. Traffic slow from Main Street. An accident 70 East before 310. We have an accident on 71 South at East Broad. It's on the right berm. 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

0: lots of lookers. I've even seen dancing girls and
1: zucchini. 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

0: So, Emily, what's the worst DoorDash experience you've ever had in your
1: life? Let me tell you. Okay, so a few years ago when I was pregnant, this is literally the top one. I was very hungry, obviously, for breakfast, right?
0: Yeah.
1: And just not prepared. Hot mess per usual. Even worse when I was pregnant.
0: Sounds like what you would normally call a Tuesday, but sure.
1: No, I was at work, and so I DoorDashed Tim Hortons, right?
0: Yeah.
1: Showed up. I obviously had

0: leave it at the door. And I go and get it. It reeks of weed. Like, reeked. And one, my smell is already awesome as it is.
1: Oh, it's pregnant, yeah.
0: Oh,
1: man.
0: And you know, sometimes you're like, okay, maybe there's hope. Maybe I could try to eat it still, right? Yeah. I was so hungry. I could not because the food reeked of it. I lost my crap. Luckily, thank God, I have a mother of a saint who brought me food.
1: Aw,
0: but yes, but I was like, I'm not going to go and reorder food, you know? And of course, this was like, I think when my husband was out of town, too. So it's just...
1: You should have just sniffed it even harder, got a contact buzz. You would have been like, you know what? I'm good now.
0: No, but I can't stand that smell regardless, though. That's the crazy thing. Because my sense of smell is phenomenal, actually. But with being pregnant, it was 10 times more... sensitive and stuff like that. So it was the worst.
1: Mine, we ordered Dairy Queen the one time, a couple of blizzards. But if you don't know this, you know, if there's not enough DoorDash drivers in your area, they start piling on multiple orders. So
0: I didn't know that.
1: Yeah, they'll pick up, you know, three or four different orders at a time and then take them to different places.
0: Okay.
1: Well, we live kind of in between Lewis Center and Delaware, right? Well, this guy, we watched him pick up the Dairy Queen, and then he drove to Powell, and then drove to Dublin, and then drove back to Powell to drop off, and then finally dropped off our blizzards. They had been in his car for over an hour. It was basically milk at that point.
0: Yeah. Well, and that's so both of ours, like,
1: milk with peanut butter cups in it.
0: Usually I don't like to blame the drivers, right? But both of ours seem like it was driver fault.
1: Oh, no. This wasn't driver fault. This was DoorDash fault. They don't know what's happening. It's like, hey, here's your next stop.
0: Oh, okay. Well, mine was driver fault.
1: Yeah. It's like, hey, I'm picking up these four orders. They've got to be in order or whatever. And then you just drive.
0: Oh, I thought that you had to pick. Okay. Never mind.
1: No. DoorDash just sends you wherever you're going to go. And you just follow the directions. Here's your next stop. Here we go. Hey, they have no idea they're taking blizzards in their car for an hour.
0: Mm-hmm. Oh, I assume you got your money back.
1: Yeah, we did. There's a Houston man who got the most disturbing DoorDash delivery imaginable, though, and somehow it was, thankfully, contactless. This guy was home playing video games when his food arrived. He checked his Ring camera and discovered the driver standing on his porch, completely naked.
0: What?
1: Yeah. Apparently, the delivery instructions said leave it at the door, and this guy interpreted it as everything he owned, I guess. This guy says his daughter was home at the time, and he immediately threw the food away, which is understandable.
0: Yeah.
1: Once you've seen the delivery guy's mozzarella sticks, nobody wants the mozzarella sticks.
0: Oh, my gosh.
1: Yeah.
0: Oh, my gosh.
1: So DoorDash refunded the order and permanently kicked the driver off the platform. So his rating went from 5 stars to no stars. And, like, honestly, I don't even know what I would do if all of a sudden it's like...
0: Well, like, did something happen? Like, did he spill on himself? That's no excuse to be naked, but...
1: You know, I've never checked to see if my DoorDash drivers are clothed.
0: Maybe you should from now on.
1: And let's just be honest, a lot of the times when I see the DoorDash people show up, they're the last people I would want to see naked.
0: Yeah, that's true. That's true.
1: With all due respect to DoorDash drivers.
0: Well, I don't want to really see anyone delivering anything of mine naked. So.
1: Open up your ring doorbell and be like, honey, did you order meatballs? Classic in country 103.9 The Maverick.

0: Man, we've had some fun this morning. It's Kirsch and Emily, Classic Hit Country, 103.9 The Maverick. Sorry, off air, we're having a good time with Evan from North of Nashville. He is back on the show. Always so fun to have you on. They're already cheering for you, dude. Listen to that.
1: I love it.
0: So we've got Zucchini Fest coming up this weekend. You guys are playing at Zucchini Fest in lovely Obetz. Now, have you played Zucchini Fest before?
1: Once or twice.
0: Okay.
2: They've headlined, so, haven't you? Can you say headline? I feel like you guys headlined last year.
1: I don't know about headline. I guess it just depends on the day that we played, because it's like 4 days that they have Zucchini Fest. So I think last year maybe we were Friday headliner.
2: See?
1: Inside in the fortress, maybe not on a big stage, but I think we've opened up for Big and Rich there a few years back. So they keep asking us to play, and we keep showing up. So we'll do it as long as they want us there.
0: So here's what I want to ask you, and it's totally not music related, but as a seasoned Zucchini Fest performer, you know, when you're there, have you figured out yet? When it comes to zucchini, does girth matter, or are the judges mostly concerned with length?
1: You know, that's a great question. I think you got to go girth. I think you got to go by the weight, the heft of the zucchini. that would be my guess.
0: And is it true that the big ones are impressive to look at, but the smaller ones actually taste better?
1: Yes. So I've been told. I've heard that a time or two.
2: Yeah. Do you just
1: I think we can deal with that.
2: In your spare time, just think of these, like, you know, I'm not going to ask Evan about, like, you know, playing Ohio State football or, you know, his music. I'm going to ask him about girth and
0: he's talked to
2: size.
0: Everybody about that. You know, every time you've talked to anybody, I'm sure they're like, hey, you played at Ohio State. Hey, you play in a band. No, we're going to talk about zucchini size here with Kirsch and Emily. You're playing Zucchini Fest.
1: That's a nice little curveball. That's a nice little, change of direction there.
0: What's the biggest zucchini you've ever had your hands on?
1: Maybe something like yay big, something around there.
0: That's impressive. Okay. All right. Yeah. Let's talk about music. So North of Nashville playing, you've got some new music out, and you're going to be doing that there. Some of your, you know, you've got a great crowd that comes out. For folks that haven't seen you on stage, you'll be there this weekend. What are we looking at?
1: All the North of Nashville shows generally are high performing shows. Like you said, we got new music out, so that's awesome. We're going to be revealing some of the newer songs. I said we put out a new old song about 3 months ago, and then we just put out a new song called The Nail last week. So we're both going to be playing both of those. And so far they've been crowd pleasers. They've been doing pretty well online. And so we're excited to get out there and play the new songs, play some of the old songs, play maybe a cover or two of some crowd favorites. But it's going to be a great time.
0: What's on the North of Nashville rider for the Zucchini Fest?
1: Generally just beer.
2: She does have one.
1: Generally just some beer, waters, maybe some light snacks, some French fries every now and then.
0: Oh,
1: some zucchini fries. So, yeah.
0: This sounds fantastic. Can I come backstage in that case if there's that much beer?
1: Yeah, we can get you hooked up.
0: For sure. Fantastic.
1: Yeah, the Zucchini Fest treats us very well. So the mayor and everybody that works there, they treat us very well.
2: You talked about new music, but do you guys have a date for a new album coming out or anything like that?
1: Not right now. We're pretty much pushing singles. So we're going to try to get a new song maybe in by the end of the year. We're kind of working on it now. We want The Nail to kind of have its moment here right now. So we'll let that live for the next two and a half months or so, and then hopefully by November, December, put out something else. But we got some big stuff coming up that we're excited to be putting out. So time will tell what we'll do with the next album, but for right now we're kind of just pushing singles.
0: Well, if they do have a size competition while you're there, and you see somebody who has a small zucchini, just go up, ask them for me, hey, was it cold in the produce section? Or,
1: You must be one of these, you're a grower, right?
0: Yeah. That's who he's a grower. That's who he's a grower.

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2: There's an accident on 270 south at 70 on the east side, an accident on 70 east before 310. 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

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It's the workday kickoff. Woody Johnson here, smack dab in the middle of 12 in a row. How'd you like tickets to Cosi and that Pixar exhibit? They're waiting for you right now, 877-937-1039.

The King wrapping up our first 12 in a row of the Workday Kickoff with I Cross My Heart from the Pure Country Motion Picture soundtrack back in 92. Good morning, Woody Johnson, and thank you for making the switch. And Seth

0: Nakanishi did that months ago. I mean, he did that a year and a half ago. And Seth scored himself tickets to Kosai for that amazing Pixar exhibit that they've got going on right now. Going to be going on certainly through the weekend. It might be a nice place to escape from the heat as well with the kids on Labor Day. And speaking of things to do, of course, we are happy to be a part of Obet's Zucchini Fest beginning tomorrow, running through Labor Day. And Kirsch and Emily are doing something kind of fun. They want to put you up front of the house for North to Nashville, Easton, Corbin, and Kip Moore Saturday evening. All you have to do is find Emily. Answer one question, and you could end up in the front of the house. Zucchini Fest is free at Fortress Obet's. So your first challenge is simply finding Emily. She'll talk more about that, tell you how to do it tomorrow morning after 6 here on 103.9 The Maverick. You got the workday kickoff. Great to have you with us here as we pull you through the mid-morning hours. And, you know, for most people, just like Memorial Day signals the start of summer, Labor Day signals the end. Talking grilling. Now, I grill year-round. I always have. I grill with a parka on. When I lived in Columbus, freezing my tail off, I grill in the dead of winter. But a lot of people don't. A lot of people will just grill when it's nice. And for some, Labor Day weekend will be the last big grilling weekend of the year. So the folks at Food and Beverage Magazine, they boiled down the 10 most unusual things that Americans grill from state to state all across the country. And they looked at each state's most popular grilled items. And I've chosen 10 here, which I'll go through real quick. In Colorado, people actually grill Rocky Mountain oysters. Never had them grilled, but I've had them deep fried. I tell you, in my palate, at least until I knew what they were, I loved them. In Hawaii, they grill two things primarily. Kalbi ribs, which I've had. It's their treatment, kind of a Korean-style rib. Delicious. And huli huli chicken. Distinctly Hawaiian tropical preparation for chicken. Delaware has grilled blue crabs most often. They also do grilled chicken a lot, but grilled blue crabs are their primary grilling choice. State number 7 that we've chosen here in the most popular grilling items, and I've never grilled these, but I sure love them. In New Mexico, roasted green chilies. And I would think they should probably be from Hatch, New Mexico. In Maine, and this one might be the weirdest, Maine folks, or I call them maniacs, like grilled fiddleheads. Say, Woody, what the devil is a fiddlehead? That's what Woody said to Woody. Look it up. It's an odd one. It's a vegetable rather than a protein. Fiddleheads are the young, curled shoots of certain ferns. And maniacs grill them and they love them. In Montana, and I've never had it grilled, but I've had elk steak. But that's what Montana folks grill the most often. They also like bison and brisket. In Wyoming, number 4, grilled bison. Kind of similar to elk steak, slightly more palatable, I think. Elk can be a little gamey. In South Dakota, grilled pheasant. I've only had pheasant one time in my life, and it was roasted. Never had it grilled. They also like burgers up in Sodak. At number 2, in Florida, it's grilled gator. Kind of like pheasant. I've only had it once. Never grilled. Probably won't try it again. I just had it to say I had it. And this one is interesting. Alaska. Been there 4 times. I love it. But I've never been to a cookout there. And a Labor Day cookout in Alaska is most likely to be serving up. Are you ready for this? Moose burgers.
1: 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We think that deserves more than that. 103.9, The Maverick and CME Federal Credit Union want 5 first responders as Maverick heroes. 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
1: Well, the calendar may say September. It's actually meteorological autumn. But what's wrong with this weather? It just won't let go. At least it's going to release a little bit Saturday, but we have another heat advisory through tomorrow night. 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
2: Columbus weather.
3: Well, summer's trying to grab on to a couple of more days, and it is effectively doing so. Heat advisory in effect for pretty much the whole state right on through tomorrow. Expires tomorrow night at 8. High school football tomorrow night's going to be a bear. Today, sunshine and 94 with heat index values that soar above 100. What little breeze there is, sure going to feel good out of the west at 3 to 8 miles an hour. Clear, only 72 tonight and sticky. Tomorrow, we do have a slight 30% chance of showers and thunderstorms about this time tomorrow morning. Sunshine and a little bit cooler, 91. Friday night high school football, going to be a sweat fest, 72 with kickoff temps around 80. And Saturday, for the start of Ohio State football, Ball State coming calling, thank goodness, going to be a little cooler, still going to be a sunburn fest with a high of 86. Right now, downtown, our 83 feels like 90 with humidity. 103.9
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0: Classic Hit Country 103.9 The Maverick, your Columbus radio home for Randy Travis music. From the 1988 album Old Aide Batan, here deeper than the holler on the workday kickoff, Woody Johnson here set to launch into another 12 in a row in just minutes with Carrie Underwood. Then Tess takes the radio baton from me at noon. She hands it to John Boy today at 3. And JBC has the ride home from 3 until 7. And sometime in that four-hour window, he's got tickets to see Kacey Musgraves next Thursday night, the 9th. At the Schottenstein Center. I don't know when he's going to do it, but he'll do it either with a phone call or a cue to text 877-937-1039. Details on our Buckeye City Motorsports concert calendar at 1039themaverick.com. Speaking of concerts, going to be full of them this weekend at the Obetz Zucchini Fest. Sunday night, Lone Star wraps things up. Lone Star founding member and keyboardist Dean Sams joins us now. Dean, what kind of show are fans going to see Sunday night?
1: Well, let me just tell you this. We have packed more hits into this show that we do than we've ever been able to do before. You know, that's always been kind of a sore spot with us, is figuring out what songs we're not going to put in the show, because we've been super blessed to have a bunch of hits thanks to the listeners and the folks that come to our shows. And of course, y'all for playing the music. But it's a difficult thing to figure that out. But this year, we decided we're just putting more hits into this thing, and we're just going to do a longer show. So they're going to hear all 10 of our number ones. We've had 22 top 10 songs, and they're going to hear most of those in the show. It's incredible, plus a few surprises along the way. So it is just from top to bottom, killer show. And I can tell you this, by the end of this thing, every person at every show that we've done this year so far, they're standing on their feet, they're clapping their hands, they're singing along, they're pumping their fists, they're having a great time. And so I don't think we're to expect anything different there.
0: You know what my favorite Lone Star number one is? And I think it's forgotten among your great number ones. I have always loved and jammed to No News.
1: Man, it's a good one. That was a 3-week number one. It was our very first number one song ever. Happened in 1996. I remember it so well. So yeah, that's a great one. And the fans really sing along to that one in a big way.
0: Now I have to ask you, bands that have been around together, actually solo acts that have been around together and performing the hits as long as you have, Dean, is there one that you most look forward to playing every night? Even maybe one that you don't look forward to playing every night.
1: Well, it's fun. I'll give you one of each.
0: All right.
1: First of all, I mean, I love any hit that we've had. It's great, because when fans love something we do, that's a great thing. But Amazed is one of those ones that I just can't wait to get to each night, because as soon as we go into that intro, the piano thing, which I'm the piano player, so that works out well. But we go into the piano part. Fans know what the song is. They get really excited. So I love that. And I love seeing, as we do the song, couples standing, slow dancing, looking at each other. You'll see them say, I love you to each other. I mean, hey, it gets no better than that.
0: Right.
1: And a song that we do every night, I don't want to say it's not good. It's just interesting, because I was the naysayer when we recorded this song, but I was like, I cannot believe we're recording this song. This is crazy. And the song ended up going on to be a number one. And every single night when we go into the intro of this thing, the crowd stands on their feet, and then guys, girls, young, old, does not matter, sing every word. And that is Mr. Mom. I don't understand how it's done what it's done, but the fans just love it, so therefore I love it.
0: Dean, we're out of time. I feel like I could chat with you for the next half hour, but I know I gotta let you go. It's great catching up again, and fans are gonna be just on their feet loving it Sunday night at Obetz Zucchini Fest. Welcome back to Ohio when you get here.
1: Thank you so much. And I'll just give this one last little plea to all your listeners. If you're on the fence, whether you come into this show, I promise you this. If you've seen us before, if you haven't seen us before, this is the one show you're going to want to come to. I mentioned it earlier. All 10 of our number ones. What About Now? Smile. Tell Her. Front Porch Looking In. No News. I mean, Mr. Mom, the list goes on and on. And we got some surprises that is just going to blow them away. So this is the one show you've got to come see.
0: I'm convinced. Lone Star keyboardist and founding member Dean Sams here on The Maverick.
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0: You know, a popular refrain when I'm talking to folks about, and I do talk to folks about RE/MAX Connections, Delina Ciamacco, not so much anymore, but years ago, 6 years ago, when I first started speaking on her behalf, they said, Woody, did you really use her, or are you being paid to say that? Well, yes, I am being paid as a paid spokesperson, but I don't take a dime from anybody, any business that I don't use and don't know personally. And I certainly wouldn't do that when it comes to real estate. As a guy who purchased 12 homes, I will tell you she's the hardest working, most effective realtor I've had, and we've lived now in 6 different states. Delina just doesn't have a peer. And other people like me who've actually used her that I've shared their stories on the air will say the same thing.
3: My house was put on the market on a Thursday. By Friday, I had 3 initial offers at asking. And then afterwards, I had those same 3 offers. One was actually $30,000 over asking.
0: So I'm not going to guarantee you're going to get

0: over ask. I'm not guaranteed you're going to sell it in 24 hours. As a matter of fact, I would say that's probably unlikely. 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
1: 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And today, we go back to the summer of 1993 with an up-tempo country rocker that had folks cranking Hard Ride on their radios. It was released in May of 93 as the lead single from the album Little Love Letters. This track climbed all the way up to number 3 on the Billboard Hot Singles chart by August. The songwriter behind this hit comes from true country music royalty. She's the stepdaughter of the late great Johnny Cash and the daughter of June Carter Cash. She co-wrote this track with Al Anderson, famous for his big hits that he wrote for Vince Gill, Diamond Rio, Trisha Yearwood, as well as Tim McGraw's number one, The Cowboy and Me. Well, together, Anderson and this next artist created what would become a defining smash hit for her own music career and helped establish her and her presence in Nashville during the 90s. So today's Woody's Workday Classic, we serve up Carlene Carter and Every Little Thing on 103.9 The Maverick.

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That's it for me, Woody Johnson. Meet you back here tomorrow morning at 9 with Woody's Workday Kickoff. 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

0: Zach Brown Band on Classic Hit Country 103.9 The Maverick. Hi, my name's Tess Taylor. Question, what's a rule at your job that only exists because one silly person ruined it for everybody? Somebody asked this on Reddit, and the answers are incredible. One office banned popcorn in the microwave after the fire department got called twice. Another place had to get rid of the Friday beer fridge because people kept drinking during the week. And somebody used to have unfiltered internet until an employee installed OnlyFans on his work tablet and saved his whole login, everything. And at a trucking company, a guy tied a rope to the back of a truck, put on skis, and had his buddy drag him around. So now all the trucks have an actual no skiing warning on them. Boo. That would have been fun. It's dangerous, but anyway, there's always that one person. What's the rule at your job that exists because one person couldn't act right? Text me, 877-937-1039. Blake Shelton, Martina McBride, and Eric Church up next on The Maverick.
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0: classic hit country 103.9 The Maverick. There's Clint Black. I lied earlier. I feel really bad about it. I didn't mean to. I said it was your last chance to win Casey Musgraves tickets. This is your second to last chance to win Casey Musgraves tickets. Well, later on, when John Boy Crenshaw comes in at 3 o'clock, he wants to hook you up with a pair of those tickets. Casey's Middle of Nowhere Tour coming to the Shot Wednesday, September 9th, next week, with special guest Midland. So you've got a chance today, and you've got a chance tomorrow with John Boy Crenshaw. Again, he gets in at 3 o'clock. Okay, I feel really bad about it. You can get all this info on our Buckeye City Motorsports concert calendar at 1039themaverick.com. Josh Turner and Carrie Underwood up next on The Maverick.
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0: 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Hello, my name's Tess. Text me 877-937-1039. I might need you after this story. The Tennessee Volunteers are carrying a little piece of Dolly Parton onto the field all season. They just announced players are going to wear orange butterfly helmet stickers at every game this year, and it's got her name written on the wing. Oh, it's so cute and special. So head coach Josh Heupel, I think that's how you say his name. I don't watch Tennessee football. Called her the Queen of East Tennessee. Now I might watch it. And said her impact goes way beyond just Tennessee. And it makes sense. I did find out when I did some research. Dolly has delivered the school's commencement address. She's got an honorary doctorate from there. She's performed on campus during tour stops over the years. It's just perfect. My heart. I have Keith Urban, Shania Twain, and Willie Nelson coming up next on 103.9 The Maverick.
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0: Dierks Bentley on 103.9 The Maverick. Zucchini Fest is this weekend, and we're doing this little contest. Well, Emily is doing this contest, and I love it because you could potentially end up front of house for North to Nashville, Easton Corbin, and Kit Moore on Saturday. 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Find Emily. You're looking for Maverick gear, someone wearing Maverick gear, someone probably talking or toddler wrangling. She's definitely not hard to spot. And she'll be on site starting at 4 o'clock on Saturday. So go find Emily at Zucchini Fest at Fortress Obetz. 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

0: Luke Bryan on Classic Hit Country 103.9 The Maverick. Yes, Luke, I would love to drink a beer with you, but this isn't about me. This is about our Maverick fam. 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It's just a few weeks away. I'm okay. I'm just really excited. For you, I work here. I can't win, but you can. 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Colin Ray, Martina McBride, and Tim McGraw up next on The Maverick.
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0: Garth Brooks on Classic Hit Country 103.9 The Maverick. You know, sometimes thank you just doesn't feel big enough when it comes to our heroes. So that's why The Maverick, CME Federal Credit Union, and COC Dumpsters want to give five local first responders the recognition that they deserve as Maverick heroes. Each Maverick hero will be surprised with Thomas Rhett tickets, courtesy of Live Nation, $100 to Jets Pizza, thanks to Jets Pizza and Hilliard. Oh, so good. And even more than that. So help us find our Maverick heroes. 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My name's Tess. I'll see you tomorrow at noon. John Boy Crenshaw, he's in next. I also have Mark Chestnut, Alan Jackson, and Miranda Lambert next on 103.9 The Maverick. I miss you already. Okay, love you. Bye.
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0: Darius Rucker, and it's all right with John Boy Crenshaw in for the ride home this afternoon. Thank you for tagging along. At the Schottenstein Center coming up on Wednesday the 9th, that is next Wednesday, a mere 6 days from now, Casey Musgraves will be performing. I have tickets to give away. Let's do those at 5:30 this afternoon right here on the Maverick. Let's take a check on the weekend forecast, including the holiday. Kenny Chesney and Sawyer Brown on the way in. Just a couple of shakes, too.
1: There's an accident on 70 East between 270 and Bryce Road. We have an accident on 23 Northbound between Little Walnut Road and Asheville Road. 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
17: Columbus weather.
18: The heat advisory has been extended until tomorrow at 8 p.m. We'll have a shower and thunderstorm possibility overnight tonight, low 73. Sunshine, 92 tomorrow. Heat index values as high as 100. Saturday, mostly cloudy. Chance of showers, thunderstorms, high of 86. Sunshine for Sunday and Labor Day. Sunday's high, 82. Labor Day high of 84. 94 now in downtown Columbus. Heat index, 99.

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0: Classic Hit Country, 103.9 The Maverick. Billy Currington, we must be doing something right. Good afternoon, I'm John Boy Crenshaw. Thank you so much for listening on the ride home this afternoon. Coming to Mershon Auditorium on Thursday, September 17th. Funny man Derek Stroop will be performing, and you can be there with a pair of tickets that Kirsch and Emily have to give away tomorrow morning. Make sure you're here after 6 a.m. on 103.9 The Maverick. Mark Chestnut, Keith Urban, Faith Hill are all coming up. Let's take a check on traffic now and see what's happening with Kelly.
1: An accident on 70 East between 270 and Bryce Road. We have some police activity on South Meadows Drive south of London Groveport Road in Grove City. A little bit of traffic on 71 North as you're headed out of the downtown area. 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From the Rosati Windows Traffic Center, I'm Kelly Quinn on 103.9 The Maverick.
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0: at hard rock bottom of your heart. There is Randy Travis. Good afternoon. I'm John Boy Crenshaw in for the ride home today. Thank you very much for tagging along. Casey Musgraves concert tickets coming up at 5:30 this afternoon. Notice that headline just came across here a little while ago. Ohio State President Bellum Konda got a 3% raise and a performance bonus after just 6 months on the job, as approved by the Ohio State Board of Trustees. After 6 months on the job. Must be nice is all I have to say. Forecast coming up for the weekend. Colin Ray, Jody Messina, too.
1: Police activity in Grove City on South Meadows Drive south of London Groveport Road. We have an accident on 256 at Bader Road. We have some traffic on 71 North as you're headed out of the downtown area just past 670. 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
12: A heat advisory is in effect until tomorrow at 8 p.m. Overnight, a chance of showers and thunderstorms, low 73. Tomorrow, mostly sunshine, high 92. Heat index could be up to 100. Saturday, mostly cloudy, chance of showers and thunderstorms with a high of 86. Sunday, sunshine, 82. Labor Day, sunshine, 84. 94 degrees in downtown Columbus. Heat index at 99.

0: Country 103.9 to Maverick and Toby Keith. I'm just talking about tonight. I'm John Boy Crenshaw, and we're talking about saying thank you to first responders in Central Ohio with the Maverick Heroes. 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That might be all of them. Tracy Byrd and Lone Star are coming up right now. Traffic time. Let's check in and see what's happening.
1: There's an accident on 33 East just past Hamilton Road. We have some police activity on South Meadows Drive south of London Groveport Road in Grove City. We have some traffic on 270 North between 670 and 161. 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From the Rosati Windows Traffic Center, I'm Kelly Quinn on 103.9 The Maverick.

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0: for the ride home. Thank you very much for listening. Casey Musgraves concert tickets coming up at 5:30. It is Obet's Zucchini Fest Eve as it kicks up tomorrow at 5 p.m. Runs tomorrow night from 5 till 11 with the Car and Motorcycle Show. Then on Saturday night, North to Nashville, Easton Corbin and Kip Moore perform. Sunday, Appalachian Outlaws, Little Texas, and Lone Star. And, of course, continues on Labor Day Monday from noon until 6 as well. We've got honorary resident front of stage access passes and also ride passes to give away for Zucchini Fest. Kirsch and Emily tomorrow morning after 6 have your way in and down in front. With Eric Church and Alan Jackson on the way, it's traffic time now. Kelly Quinn.
1: There's a disabled vehicle on 104 West just past Hall Road. We have an accident on 33 East after Hamilton Road. Still dealing with that police activity in Grove City on South Meadows Drive, south of London Groveport Road. 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

0: Classic Hit Country, 103.9 to Maverick and Hal Ketchum, and a small town Saturday night with John Boy Crenshaw in for the ride home this afternoon, and it's time to win. Casey Musgraves will be at the Schottenstein Center coming up on Wednesday of next week. That is the 9th. If you'd like to go, be the fifth caller now to win a pair of tickets, 877-937-1039. Again, fifth caller now, 877-937-1039. Good luck.
1: There's an accident on 270 South just past Cemetery Road. It's on the right berm. An accident on 33 eastbound after Hamilton Road on the left berm. We have some traffic on 70 West downtown between the splits and on 71 North.

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From the Rosati Windows Traffic Center, I'm Kelly Quinn on 103.9 The Maverick. 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

0: 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There's Randy Houser with John Boy Crenshaw. Good evening, and thanks for listening to The Maverick. Funny man Derek's troupe comes to Mershon Auditorium on Thursday, September 17th. Kirsch and Emily have a chance for you to win your way into that show tomorrow morning after 6 here on The Maverick. Hang on for the Judds and Rodney Atkins on the way next.
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0: Classic hit country, 103.9 The Maverick. He's living on love. There is Alan Jackson. I'm John Boy Crenshaw. Thank you so much for listening to The Maverick this evening. More Casey Musgraves tickets coming up tomorrow afternoon after 3 right here on The Maverick. Rowdy Yates is coming up at 7 o'clock this evening. Hang on for Garth Brooks and Keith Urban. They're on the way next.
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1: Have you ever heard of the Mix U Ice Cream and Tea Company? 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Australia, the Middle East, even South America. 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Yeah, they sell their famous soft serve ice cream for only 40 cents and manage to sell about 700 million cones each and every year. Now, the company loses money on these cones, but they say they make it up with the other 35 or so items that they sell. 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
1: Is there such thing as a delicious, creamy, soft serve cone that you can buy for only 40 cents? 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
1: Hang up that red dress. 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

0: Biden rally.
1: I wonder how many time capsules have been buried and then were never, ever dug up. I bet there are thousands of them. The reason I bring this up is because the faculty and students at the Smithtown West High School, somewhere in New York, spent about 20 years selecting items to be safely tucked away for a great reveal decades later. You know, they put in old photographs and newspapers and VHS tapes and school annuals, stuff like that, you know, that you would expect in a time capsule. And what was the occasion that they should finally open this item? Well, it was discovered by a janitor, stuffed away in a closet. He was the guy that let everyone know it should have been opened 9 years earlier.
0: This is Riding with Rowdy.
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